grapevine. Funny thing about your problems, they ain't mine. Staying up through the late night, 20 seconds to game time. Getting religious with it, high across any state lines. Working on

0: Soulja, Tyler, Game Time, right here on the People Station Power 923, man. Speaking of Game Time, right? Listen, Future, I don't know what you was doing with the last album, but you got fans just all over the place. Some of your fans are digging it. Most of them that I'm seeing, right, from my timeline are hating it, okay? I got to check this album out. I know that's one of the singles from the album. I got to check it out. I don't know. Iceman came with the fire. I thought Drizzy might have been a feature on the album. I ain't looked at none of the feature lists, man. I got to go listen to it, all right? If you got a chance to listen to the Future album, what you think? Text it in, 513-129-23. Let me know, man. What you think about the album, all right? I got more music coming throughout the night, man. We got to talk about the chance to win these tickets, Rob or Nine, who run it. It's all coming to the city. Plus, Moneybagg Yo is going to be here next Saturday. What? Keep it locked. It's CTC on 923. Let's go, yo. The summer league.
1: 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I mean, double ticket hookup. This

don't want you to go anywhere. Beautiful thing is, you ain't got to, all right? Now, listen here. If you ever end up in a situation where you're in a car wreck, right, and you got a personal injury, and it's not your fault, you're going to need somebody in your corner that cares, all right? And that's why I tell everybody about the law office of Jeremy Bland, right? Jeremy Bland is the kind of lawyer that you're going to want in your corner after an accident, not only because he understands how overwhelming it can be when you're dealing with pain, medical bills, and missed work, all while

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0: An opportunity to see her in concert. Round trip airfare for two to the city of your choice, a two-night hotel stay, VIP meet and greet, prizes provided by Live Nation. Kalani in concert, doing her thing. And of course, you know she's going to be singing that song.
1: Oh, yeah.
0: Hey, Lead Dog Broadway Joe, we're doing it up big time. It's Friday. Big event that's happening on tomorrow, giving away some free food. The big events, we're going to be talking with a very special guest a little later this morning. The Ministry of Love and Restoration, big event on tomorrow. It's going to take place 8405 Staten Road, Little Rock. Everything starts around 5 o'clock in the evening, goes from 5 until 8. Games, water tables, all kind of stuff for the kids. And it's an event that you're invited to come out. Free. Free food, free fun. We'll be talking about that a little later this morning. I'll give you some more information about that. The Honorable Mayor of our great city in Little Rock, Mayor Frank Scott Jr., will be joining us this morning. And I got a winning time because we're going to double the tickets for you this morning. The Who Run It Basketball, Rob 49 in town this weekend. We got you tickets. And the winning time is at 8 o'clock. 8 o'clock is your winning time. So good luck in getting your win on with that. 8 o'clock. All right. Coming up a little later this morning, we will talk some sports. And once again, the president said he's going to the big game. Yep. He don't miss big games, does he?
1: Well, I'd put it this way. If one of the reasons that the New York Knicks lost because he showed up, then that'll be probably why one of the reasons Argentina loses if he shows up. You know, they're trying to go back-to-back.
0: He said he coming.
1: Yeah, he said he will be in the building, will be in the stadium, we'll put it that way. So, President Donald Trump, y'all look out for that when it comes to the FIBA World Cup Finals. Also, got to talk a little basketball. Summer League play today, as a matter of fact, starts at 5:30. You get a chance to check out Sacramento and Charlotte. That's on Prime TV, and then Chicago and Cleveland. I wonder, will Malik Thomas keep that streak alive?
0: That's going to be a good one. What time is the Malik game?
1: Comes on at 6 p.m. Okay. On ESPN. Not right. ESPN2, but ESPN.
0: All right. So yeah. Get a chance. I got to check Malik. He's been averaging, what, about 25 and 30 a game?
1: 28, 29.
0: Wow.
1: Yeah, he's been
0: boy,
1: up
0: balling.
1: There. He is balling. Looks like the steal of the draft.
0: Let's see if somebody put some defense on him coming
1: well,
0: up.
1: That's what they've been trying to do. Okay. They ain't been able to get no defense on him. But it is summer league, so we don't want to take too much into it. But all he needs to do is carry that over to the NBA when we start the regular season. Also, Bam Adebayo and Tyler Hero will not be punished for their small fight in Vegas. And Steph Curry, no surprise, he wants to play.
0: He'll be here next week.
1: LeBron James, yeah, he will be here next week. Man, that's big, big, big. All those stories coming up in sports and entertainment.
0: All right, all that stuff is on the way. And if you have a birthday or an anniversary, now's the time to get your birthdays and anniversaries in. 501-381-0923. That's 501-381-0923. And I think we got one of our favorites on the phone this morning. Early morning birthdays. What you got?
2: Got an early morning birthday for you, Joe. Hey, Keith.
1: Hey,
2: how y'all
1: good
2: doing?
1: Morning. What's happening?
0: Hey, babe, who you got for us this morning?
2: Oh, my God. His mama getting so old. He's 20. My oldest grandson, Keedian Bowman Jr.
0: Okay. How old is he? 20?
2: He'll be 20. His mama's so old. Ooh.
0: I know, right? All right. So are you grandma, nana, or which one are you?
2: I'm grandma.
0: All right,
2: but,
0: grandma.
2: But hey, they call me grandma. But my daughter's the one that's getting old, because I ain't.
0: All right. We got you down, Faye. You look good for your age, girl.
2: Right,
0: got you.
2: You have a blessed one. You and kids.
0: All right. All right.

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14: Everyone poops. It's not just the name of a classic potty training book. It's a universal truth. Even though everyone does it, almost no one wants to talk about it. Dr. Tricia Pasricha wants to change that. She's the author of a new book. It's called You've Been Pooping All Wrong. And she says there are three critical P's of pooping. The first is propulsion. Both the voluntary push you exert and the involuntary contractions that happen naturally within your body. Top line, when you feel the need to go, don't hold it. The second P is pliability, which refers to stool softness. The keys to this one are making sure you're drinking enough water and eating enough fiber. And the last P is for pelvic floor. If you can get your knees up above your waist while you're on the toilet, like on a stool or a garbage can or a stack of books even, that can make all the difference. I'm Dr. Sanjay Gupta, helping you live a better life.
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See you at the bar, you was hardly talking. That's when I knew that your heart was scarring. 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Like, wait, babe, let me

0: show, Saturday, July 18th. 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
2: They are. I went to R&R Tire Express during their Star Spangled sales event.
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5: 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This is a great thing short term, but long term it can lead to serious and even chronic aches and pains. So if you've got nagging stiffness or irritation somewhere,

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